0: 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I'm Wade Shepherd. Make plans to come back tomorrow as Mark continues our series, Love Stops. We'll be talking about how to maintain our faith in the midst of our fears. So join us for Thursday's edition of Bold Steps with Mark Joe. Bold Steps is a production of Moody Radio, a ministry of Moody Bible Institute.
1: Good evening, my friend. It's John. You are listening to Moody Radio. I'm filling in for Effie tonight. Thank you for being here. Now, think about where you are right now. Think about how you feel. Think about what you're walking through, all right? And apply this to all that. I need this tonight, right now. Seriously, I do. Have I not commanded you? Be strong and courageous. Don't be afraid. Don't be discouraged. For the Lord your God is with you wherever you go. If you are in a place right now where everything just seems like it's a lot, I am right there with you. Family, job, my mom's in the hospital, there's so many other things going on, my car is in the shop, it's this. Don't be afraid, don't be discouraged, for the Lord your God is with us wherever we go.
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1: 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Good evening. It's John. I am filling in for Effie this week. I love this. God provides just enough, just in time. He's never late. He's never early. He gives us exactly what we need right when we need it. Now, imagine hearing a truth like this, but having it delivered by Carl from Carl and Crew. Maybe Dr. Michael Rydelnik from Open Line. And as they are sharing this biblical truth with you, you guys are on a gorgeous cruise ship. You're in Alaska. You see the whales. Maybe you see a family of bears on the shore. It is just an unforgettable moment where God's majesty and God's word come together. 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
7: 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Pastor Greg Laurie says the Bible belongs in our lap, or better yet, in our heart.
6: Everything you need to know about life is found in the Bible, and it never goes out of date. So many things go out of date, but the word of God is always relevant.

0: When the Son of Man comes in His glory, Jesus said, and all the angels with Him, He will sit on His glorious throne. All the nations will be gathered before Him, and He will separate the people one from another, as a shepherd separates the sheep from the goats. This judgment parable is marked by surprise and simplicity. It's Today in the Word, and I'm John Gager, grateful for your company as always. You know, similar dynamics are found in Jesus' Sermon on the Mount. In Matthew 7, the people condemned to hell are surprised. They say to the Lord, "Did we not prophesy in your name, and in your name drive out demons, and in your name perform many miracles?" Today in the Word, we hear Jesus' chilling reply in Matthew 7, verse 23, "I never knew you. Away from me, you evildoers." Wow. Imagine. But how is this possible? How could people do amazing things in the name of Christ, and yet somehow He never knew them? The answer? Because there really are false teachers, false prophets, and false disciples out there, despite appearances. Their fruit is rotten at the core. Jesus warned, "Not everyone who says to me, 'Lord, Lord,' will enter the kingdom of heaven." So how can we tell the difference between true and false? Jesus said, "The one who does the will of my Father who is in heaven is the true disciple." Only true disciples obey God. While we can sometimes be mistaken about fruit, God's judgment is perfectly accurate and just. Hey, how fruitful is your life? Are you ready for the judgment? If you don't truly know Jesus Christ as Savior, as Lord, why not get this resolved? Why not begin this journey today? The Bible says, "Believe on the Lord Jesus Christ and you will be saved." Have a conversation about this online at chataboutjesus.org.
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3: Moody Radio weather forecast. Clear skies. It'll be cooler as we head through the overnight. We drop down into the lower 60s. Lots of sunshine on Wednesday with a high just over 80. Wednesday night, clear skies, low 60s. Thursday, sunny skies, a high near 85. Sunday to partly cloudy on Friday with a few showers and storms possible. A high on Friday near 85. And then another round of showers and thunderstorms on Saturday. A high will be just over 80 degrees. I'm staff meteorologist Sally Russell for Moody Radio, Indiana.
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0: Sometimes we think we're doing okay with the Christian life. 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
1: So I love what God told Elijah. God didn't tell Elijah, "Elijah, I have a secret opening on the other side of this cave that you can escape through and go in another direction. I know you came from the south, but now I want you to go north." No, he didn't tell him that. What God told Elijah is, go back the way you came. See, some of you are here today, and you don't want to go back. You want to escape from where you came from. But there are times in life where we need to go back the way we came, because there's unfinished business that we've left behind, and we need to go back and finish the business so that we can finally be set free to go where God is calling us to go.
0: Mark is the author of Unstuck, Out of Your Cave, Into Your Call. 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
0: Webster defines demonizing as turning others into demons, either individuals or groups. To justify the extermination of Jews, Hitler first demonized them as unworthy to live. Athletic teams often demonize each other as they prepare to meet and compete. Politicians and ethnic groups also do it. That way, they can say people deserve the treatment they get. That's what happened to our Lord. The religious leaders hated Jesus so badly that they used false witnesses to accuse him of planning a coup. Pilate found him innocent, but to pacify the religious leaders and preserve his own position, he let soldiers abuse Jesus. We read in John chapter 19 that the soldiers flogged our Lord with a lead-tipped whip. They wove a crown of thorns and put it on his head. They put a purple robe on him and mocked him, saying, "Hail, King of the Jews!" Pilate then took him outside. Battered, bruised, and humiliated, Jesus stood there as Pilate said, "Look, here's the man." Pilate and the religious leaders demonized our Lord, which led to his unjust trial and crucifixion, showing how demonizing can lead to wicked outcomes. Jesus also warns us that demonizing others can backfire. He said, "The standard you use in judging is the standard by which you will be judged."
1: If you'd like to learn more about God and His plan for your life, visit urbanministries.com.
2: Radio weather forecast. Clear skies. It'll be cooler as we head through the overnight. We drop down into the lower 60s. Lots of sunshine on Wednesday with a high just over 80. Wednesday night, clear skies, low 60s. Thursday, sunny skies, a high near 85. Sunday to partly cloudy on Friday with a few showers and storms possible. A high on Friday near 85. And then another round of showers and thunderstorms on Saturday. A high will be just over 80 degrees. I'm staff meteorologist Sally Russell for Moody Radio, Indiana.
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0: That's John Reddick on Moody Radio. Hi, it's Bill Meyer with some food for thought from the Billy Graham Evangelistic Association. They say, point your compass to Jesus, follow his word, and set heaven as your destination.
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0: What do you want to be said of you on your tombstone? If I could do it all over again, Christian leaders share the most important lessons of their lives. We asked author and conference speaker Dee Breston what she'd like on her tombstone.
1: I always liked what James Dobson said his mother wanted. I told you I was sick. But no, I don't want that. I already have my tombstone because I will be next to my husband, and it's for me to live as Christ and to die as gain. Because our lives are so full because of Christ, and yet the best is yet to come.
0: Anne Graham Lotz knows exactly what she'd like on her tombstone.
2: Just give me Jesus. I'm expecting any moment that I'm going to hear the trumpet sound and I'm going to be caught up in the air to be with Jesus, so I'm not sure I'm going to have a tombstone. But I expect I would want a scripture on there, you know. But I love Just Give Me Jesus. It just seems to sum up my goal in life, I guess.
0: We're asking well-known Christian leaders what they want on their tombstone. Here's Bible teacher and author Colin Smith.
3: He was upright. He was devout. He sought after Christ, and the Holy Spirit rested upon him. I mean, these are the four things that were said of Simeon. If that was said of me, I'd be so very, very grateful.
0: What about George Verwer, founder of Operation Mobilization?
4: I really haven't thought much about that, but perhaps 1 Corinthians 15:58, be ye steadfast, unmovable, always abounding in the work of the Lord, knowing your labor's not in vain in the Lord. But that's probably too long for a tombstone. I'm not sure I'm going to have a tombstone, but maybe just the word, keep going.
0: This has been a production of Moody Radio, a ministry of Moody Bible Institute, based on the book, If I Could Do It All Over Again.
5: Radio weather forecast. Clear skies. It'll be cooler as we head through the overnight. We drop down into the lower 60s. Lots of sunshine on Wednesday with a high just over 80. Wednesday night, clear skies, low 60s. Thursday, sunny skies, a high near 85. Sunday to partly cloudy on Friday with a few showers and storms possible. A high on Friday near 85. And then another round of showers and thunderstorms on Saturday. A high will be just over 80 degrees. I'm staff meteorologist Sally Russell for Moody Radio, Indiana.
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0: Long ago, the psalmist wrote, "Teach us to number our days." 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

0: On the night you're falling all to pieces, you can bring your lonely heart to Jesus. What if I told you that I believe it?
1: For King and Country on Moody Radio. Hi, it's Bill Meyer with a Christian artist update for you. In case you don't know, singer Torrin Wells is also a pastor. He leads a church in Austin, Texas called Church of Whitestone. His latest sermon is called Blessed Behavior, and you can check it out on YouTube.
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1: Secretary of State Marco Rubio is a Republican and Representative Adam Smith is a Democrat. They may view the political world differently, but they both can attest to the danger of left-wing violence. Congressman Adam Smith exposed the tactics used by those in the far left in a menacing intimidation campaign against him. This included his vandalized home, a fire set in his driveway, and demonstrators harassing him and his neighbors in an all-night demonstration. Also, one of his staff members was physically assaulted. Secretary Marco Rubio recently addressed the issue of left-wing violence not only in this country, but in many other countries. He observed that the very idea that far-left terrorism could be a serious threat is treated as a right-wing fever dream, or worse, as a dangerous fascist conspiracy. He also noted that the legacy press probably won't even cover his message on the resurgence of political terrorism. The fact that you're hearing about this for the first time illustrates that point in his message. Unfortunately, as he noted, this kind of organized violence is often dismissed as partisan fiction. I noticed this when Treasury Secretary Scott Bessent explained to the media that he was the subject of an assassination attempt hours after being sworn into office. He knew they might want to report it as fiction. That is why he pointed the media to the recent sentencing of the man who wanted to assassinate him. In the past, I've talked about the rise of what has been called the assassination culture, threats against the president, his administration, and even Supreme Court justices illustrate the danger. Unfortunately, the media and many politicians choose to ignore it. I'm Kirby Anderson, and that's my point of view.
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3: Radio weather forecast. Clear skies. It'll be cooler as we head through the overnight. We drop down into the lower 60s. Lots of sunshine on Wednesday with a high just over 80. Wednesday night, clear skies, low 60s. Thursday, sunny skies, a high near 85. Sunday to partly cloudy on Friday with a few showers and storms possible. A high on Friday near 85. And then another round of showers and thunderstorms on Saturday. A high will be just over 80 degrees. I'm staff meteorologist Sally Russell for Moody Radio, Indiana.
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0: life well. 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For Jonathan Griffiths and our producer, Mark Bretta, I'm Steve Hiller. Thanks for listening, and I hope that you'll join us next time.
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2: There's a lot of strange and incorrect views of the afterlife. So here is the biblical worldview on the afterlife in a nutshell. When you die, if you are a Christian, you will go straight to heaven. That's true. Worth clapping for. You probably won't clap for this next statement. When you die, if you're not a Christian, you will go to hell. Well, wait, hold on. I'm just telling you what the Bible says. According to Jesus and the rest of the scripture, more people are going to hell than those that are going to heaven. That's not what God wants, but God has given to us a free will. Jesus said in John 3:18, "He that believes in me is not condemned, but he who does not believe in me is condemned already, because he has not believed in the name of the only begotten Son." God is saying, I love you. I don't want you to go to hell. I put my own wrath on my Son who I love for you, so you could be forgiven. You say, yeah, really? Whatever. I don't need Jesus. Forget it. That rejection of him is what brings that judgment. It's not going to be a sin question in the final day. It's going to be a son question. S-O-N. What did you do with Jesus?
1: 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Already know God? 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Answers to questions about the Christian faith, online courses for Christian growth, and video messages from Pastor Greg Laurie can be found at harvest.org.
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2: 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That's Matthew 11, 28 through 30, the Moody Radio verse of the week.
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6: From the oil rig to the pulpit, Carl is in the crew. You're listening to Carl and Crew.
7: Yeah. Sometimes the goodness of God just blows your mind, right, guys?
8: Yes.
9: Mm-hmm.
8: Love it when that happens.
7: And it's not all the time.
8: No.
7: And usually the mind blowers are the most unexpected ones, right?
9: Oh, 100%. But I think our mind can be blown with more, you know, over time with him. Like, for me, in 2 weeks' time, my wife and I had three major car issues. We had a cracked windshield that needed to be completely replaced. We had a tire that blew out on the highway and had to be pulled over on the shoulder. And windshield wiper rubber that literally peeled off in the middle of, like, one of the biggest storms that we've had in a while here. All of them happening within, like, a week's time.
8: Ooh.
9: And God provided in every single one. The last one, the wipers, I was on the phone with my seven-month pregnant wife when it happened. The rubber just peeled off, and she, like, I can't see anymore. I can't see. The wiper's not doing anything. And I said, okay, just pull over. I'm getting ready thinking I'm going to have to get in the car and go get her. And I said, just pull over, find the next spot. The next stop she pulled over was a car shop where she pulled in, they gave her the thing, and they put it on for her, and she got back in the car in like five minutes and was on her way.
8: Wow.
9: The goodness of God is evident everywhere.
7: Yeah, it's good. All right, we're going to get some callers in here really quickly. Micah, Lakeland, Florida, just got a second here. How did God show this amazing goodness to you?
10: Hey, good morning. It's Mika.
7: Oh, Mika.
10: The goodness of the Lord. That's okay. The goodness of the Lord. My mom, we were living in a home, and a tree, you know, kind of wrecked the house, and we didn't have anywhere to go. We lived in a hotel for a couple of months, but a friend of my mom's got us, you know, into a home that we were renting, and the landlord favored my mom, which out of the blue, right?
7: Yeah.
10: He sold us that home for $10.
7: Oh, what?
10: Homeless and homeowners for $10.
7: Oh, my goodness.
8: Mom.
7: Oh, Mika.
8: What?
9: That's
7: see,
9: so that, cool.
7: See, I'm telling you, man.
9: That's God's favor.
7: And you've got it. You got to shout it when you see it.
9: Yeah.
7: And that was God-fearing people who found refuge in God, and God saw, and he chose to bless at that time. Jeremy, Tampa, Florida, get you in here real quick. What do you say, Jeremy?
11: Hey, good morning. When I was in college, I was diagnosed with testicular cancer. So I had to leave college, come home, and do all the treatment in the Tampa Bay area. And my parents only had major medical insurance for me at the time because I was in college, so I couldn't have, you know, the regular insurance. And I owed over $100,000 when I was done with all my treatment. And I had it in a box next to my bed, and I just kept praying about it. You know, I mean, at 23 years old, it felt like a mortgage, and I just would look at this box and feel a little bit of stress and, you know, angst. And one day I got a letter, and it just said, your debt has been forgiven with the Moffitt Center, and I owed $0.
7: Jeremy.
11: Phenomenal.
7: Jeremy.
11: Amazing.
7: How good is God? How old are you now, bro?

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1: Hi, my name is Brody, a biblical studies major at Moody Bible Institute. The Moody Radio verse of the week is found in Matthew 11, 28 through 30. Come to me, all who are weary and burdened, and I will give you rest. 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That's Matthew 11, 28 through 30, the Moody Radio verse of the week.
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5: Let us run with endurance the race that is set before us, looking to Jesus, the founder and perfecter of our faith. 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
6: 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The name of the resource is Praying the Bible by Donald Whitney. I promise it will transform your prayer life. Now let us listen, and at the end of this message, I'm going to be giving you this contact info again. 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
7: Today I begin with a story. On a dangerous seacoast where shipwrecks were frequent, a crude little life-saving station was built. The building was just a hut, and there was only one boat, but the few devoted crewmen kept a constant watch over the sea. With no thought for themselves, they went out day or night, tirelessly searching for any who might need help. Many lives were saved by their devoted efforts. After a while, the station became famous. Some of those who were saved, as well as others in the surrounding area, wanted to become a part of the work. They gave time and money for its support. New boats were bought, additional crews were trained, and the station grew. Some of the members became unhappy that the building was so crude. They felt that a larger, nicer place would be more appropriate as the first refuge of those saved from the sea. So they replaced the emergency cots with hospital beds, put better furniture in the enlarged building, Soon the station became a popular

0: Your Meteo weather forecast. Blue sky, sunshine today. A high this afternoon hanging out near 85 degrees. A little bit of clearing as we head through the overnight, dropping down to near 65. So Friday morning looks pretty nice with some sunshine. We'll see some cloud cover building in throughout the afternoon. A high right around 85. Chance of showers and scattered thunderstorms Friday night, and then occasional showers and storms Saturday. Upper 70s. Another chance of hit or miss showers or storms on Sunday. I'm staff meteorologist Sally Russell for Moody Radio Indiana.
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3: Faith believes that God is in control. Faith that knows that God is on the throne. Faith knows that God is sovereign. And it doesn't mean that trials don't come in life, but it means that we believe that God has the power to help us through those trials and overcome any trials. Faith focuses on the character and the goodness of God.